0: Génesis 102.5.
1: Top 40.
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It's satisfaction guaranteed. Indeed, get what you need. 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
1: I don't care what anyone says. Having feelings for a man is embarrassing. God gave me the power to love women, and I genuinely just caught myself finding dandruff on this guy's t-shirt collar sexy. Let's go.